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1: Hey, it's your friend Mike O'Neill, Tulare County Fair. Come on, Tulare County Fair, Saturday night tonight, y'all. You waited till now? Well, quit waiting. Get out here. All the fun's going to be out here tonight for sure, my friend. Of course, the big demolition derby, that's going to be tearing it up out there. Hazard County on the Bud Light main stage. 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I saw a big old mirror ball up over the Bud Light stage and the Gripetti Entertainment Complex. So get ready for all the fun there. Of course, the fair food. Sugar dusted, baked, all fried beyond all belief. All the good stuff. You know it all. Get out here. Let's have some fun. All the details, TulareFair.org. Check that out. Make sure you come out. Tulare Fair, my friend. It's going to be right through till 12 midnight tonight. Come on out to the My97.5 booth. 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
0: Hey, did you know you can request your favorite song? Elton John, Michael Jackson, Madonna, Whitney Houston. Let us know what we can play for you. Just go to My975FM.com. 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

Y 97.5, and yes, indeed, live at your Tulare County Fair today. Oh, man, all the great fair food and fun. Come on out, say hi when you come on by. Ed Sheeran.

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1: Come on to Larry County Fair Saturday night, tonight. Your friend Mike O'Neill, the new My 97.5. You waited till today. Let's go. Get out here. It's going to be a lot of fun. They're open till midnight tonight and all kinds of things going on. Getting ready for the big demolition derby in the grandstand. It's going to be a blast. And tonight at the Budweiser main stage in the Gripetti Entertainment Complex, Hazard County Bud Light main stage, Radio Ready. They're a great dance band. You want to get your moves on? Get out here. They put a nice big mirror ball up there for all the right vibe. Bud Light main stage. That's what's going on. Of course, all your favorite fair food here. I've had quite a bit. Tasted and tested. It's all good. No poison. All awesome. And it's a whole lot of fun. Lots of great rides. Lots of great fun. Just back from the Gripetti Pavilion. Come see us at the My 97.5 booth. Sign up to win the 70-inch TV. 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

relaxing favorites for your weekend, the new Mind 97.5 and Mike O'Neill broadcasting live at your Tulare County Fair. 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A great dance band. Come out and boogie. Have some fun. And, of course, the Demolition Derby later tonight. Here's the Bangles, the new Mind 97.5.

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1: Come on, it's Saturday night, a Tulare County Fair. Saturday night, you wait until tonight. Let's do this. 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It's all happening right here at the Tulare County Fairgrounds. About to get underway or already underway, the incredible Demolition Derby. And after that, oh, come on, Hazard County on the Bud Light main stage. 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
1: Come on to Larry County Fair Saturday night, tonight. Your friend Mike O'Neill, the new My 97.5. You waited till today? Let's go. Get out here. It's going to be a lot of fun. They're open till midnight tonight and all kinds of things going on. Getting ready for the big demolition derby in the grandstand. It's going to be a blast. And tonight, at the Budweiser main stage in the Gripetti Entertainment Complex, Hazard County Bud Light main stage, Radio Ready. They're a great dance band. You want to get your moves on? Get out here. They put a nice big mirror ball up there for all the right vibe. Bud Light main stage. That's what's going on. Of course, all your favorite fair food here. I've had quite a bit. Tasted and tested. It's all good. No poison. All awesome. And it's a whole lot of fun. Lots of great rides. Lots of great fun. Just back from the Gripetti Pavilion. Come see us at the My 97.5 booth. Sign up to win the 70-inch TV. Mike O'Neill, the new My 97.5.

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5: 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Lots of lights, big mirror ball going on. 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All your favorite fair foods. You know everything. You know all the good food. All the churros, all the corn dogs. The reason why we come out. Tons and tons of rides. 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
2: Hey, you ready to get your groove on? 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Killer, killer fair food. Churros, corn dogs, you know the deal. 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So do it. 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Your friend Mike O'Neill, the new My 97.5.

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2: 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The reason why we come out. 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
1: It's your friend Mike O'Neill. I can't believe how much fun we've had tonight. I'm getting ready to head out, but if you're heading over, there's still so much to see, so much to do. Radio ready, about ready to tear it up on the Bud Light main stage. It's going to be a lot of fun dancing going on, playing all your favorite dance jams. Big old mirror ball up and tons of dance lighting. So come on over. It's going to be a blast. And you know what else? All the great fair food. Churros, corn dogs, everything we like to eat. Sugar dusted, deep fried for county fair perfection. And while you're here, fade all the way back out of the Bud Light Pavilion, the Gorpetti Automotive Pavilion. Come over, see us at the My 97.5 booth. Sign up to win a 70-inch LED TV. Let's go! Right here, your friend Mike O'Neill. It's been a great fair, the new My 97.5.

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0: 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Elton John, Michael Jackson, Madonna, Whitney Houston. 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
6: 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Being back with Mai and everyone else here at the station and enjoying everything at this year's Tulare County Fair. I mean, all the rides, all the attractions, everything else that you've grown to love. And how about the fact that fair organizers made sure, because they know that times are tough for all of us, so free parking. 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Now it's free. Another thing that's free is stopping by our My97.5 tent and registering to win a 70-inch flat-screen TV. Going to find out Monday morning who is winning that, but if you can come by tonight, please do. We would love to see you. I'm hanging out of the tent. Come by, say hi, and get in on that TV. Mike Pesto here at this year's Tulare County Fair with My97.5.
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1: Hey, it's Mike Pesta with this year's Tulare County Fair. I've had so much fun. I've been out here every single day. Granted, this is the first time that we're all talking once again, but it's been so much fun. I know things are kind of wrapping up now. We're into the latter hours, if you will. Get all the fair hours and details, by the way, for the rest of the day today. 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But when you come by, first of all, come by, say hi. I'd love to see you. I'd love to talk with you. 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And check out everything else here at this year's Tulare County Fair. 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What's in the big building? 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Come on by and be a part of this year's Tulare County Fair with us. Again, fair details at tcfair.org. 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

little of this. 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
1: Hey, it's Mike Pesto with this year's Tulare County Fair. I've had so much fun. I've been out here every single day. Granted, this is the first time that we're all talking once again, but it's been so much fun. I know things are kind of wrapping up now. We're into the latter hours, if you will. Get all the fair hours and details, by the way, for the rest of the day today. And, of course, all day tomorrow, last day of this year's Tulare County Fair at tcfair.org. But when you come by, first of all, come by, say hi. I'd love to see you. I'd love to talk with you. And also, get you signed up for a 70-inch flat-screen TV. And check out everything else here at this year's Tulare County Fair. What's going on under the big top? What's in the big building? Check out all the animal exhibits as well. Kids, making sure that they get those animals shown every single year. 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Come on by and be a part of this year's Tulare County Fair with us. Again, fair details at tcfair.org. It's Mike Pesto on My 97.5.
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1: Hey, it's Mike Pesto on My 97.5, hanging out at this year's Tulare County Fair, and it has been so fun. Being back with Mai and everyone else here at the station and enjoying everything at this year's Tulare County Fair. I mean, all the rides, all the attractions, everything else that you've grown to love. And how about the fact that fair organizers made sure, because they know that times are tough for all of us, so free parking. You don't have to drive around here, there, and everywhere to find that one elusive spot, as opposed to pulling in the parking lot, which you had to pay for in past years. Now it's free. Another thing that's free is stopping by our My 97.5 tent and registering to win a 70-inch flat-screen TV. Going to find out Monday morning who is winning that. But if you can come by tonight, please do. We would love to see you. I'm hanging out of the tent. Come by, say hi, and get in on that TV. Mike Pesto here at this year's Tulare County Fair with My 97.5.

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0: Grove Park, and this is the thing. It's more than just grabbing a beer. We're talking about food, local breweries, wine, specialty drinks, live entertainment, and more than 40 food and beverage vendors. And if you've never been to Oktoberfest before, we're going to get you ready for this right now. I've got a whole studio full of people and lots of info. It is time for the public service announcement show, which is officially, hey, let's talk about Oktoberfest. That's what I'm all about.
1: Woo, beer.
0: Yes, it's Gnarly Charlie, Trisha Dean, and our special guest from the Chamber of Commerce of Visalia. It's so official, Jen. I mean, what's your official title?
2: So my official title is Events and Membership Coordinator.
0: Very good. Mm-hmm. And thus, we're here to talk about an event. Now, is how many years have we done Oktoberfest now?
2: Oh, that's a good question. I know it's been here.
0: You've been a part of it for how long?
2: For 4 years.
0: 4 years.
2: Mm-hmm. And it's been in Visalia for probably at least a good 20, if not more.
1: I would say, yeah, because I think I've been photographing it for the past 5 or 6.
0: I think this is my third one. This is my third Oktoberfest. And of course, yes, we're talking about Oktoberfest in September, because that's what we do. But it's pretty common, even in Germany.
1: Yeah.
2: Yes.
0: Yeah. So here's the thing. It's Friday the 25th. Now, if we need tickets, how do we do the tickets?
2: So visit our website, visaliachamber.org, and you can purchase tickets. It takes you directly to our purchase or ticket link. There you can purchase general admission and VIP tickets.
0: Do not go to the old pumpkin patch. We will not be there.
2: Yes.
0: No.
2: New location.
1: Yeah.
0: New location. In fact, we checked it out. It is
1: Mooney's Grove.
2: Yes, Mooney's Grove Park.
0: So it's a grove of beer. Right?
2: Yeah.
0: Uh-huh. Just like the forefathers wanted it.
1: Yeah.
0: Now, we encourage people to dress up in your Oktoberfest, your Lederhosen, and whatever you want. But this has turned into quite a community event. And, well, let's take it to the beginning. So a couple years back, we wanted to do an opening ceremony. And it's Jeremy at 1850, right?
2: Yes, 1852.
0: 1852, yes. That's right. And he wanted to kind of go back to that, the way they do it in Germany. And they call it at the Hofbrauhaus in Vegas, they get the Burgermeister. And this sounds weird, like it's a hamburger thing, but it's not. But in Germany, that's like the Grand Poobah or the...
1: The ringleader of
0: the festival.
2: Yes.
0: And so this year, we went, and the very first time, we have an official... Burgermeister, which is fun to say.
1: It is
2: fun, yeah.
1: And then I love that she, we'll tell her who it is in a minute, she had no clue what it was.
2: What it was,
1: she was
2: yeah.
1: like, I love it, but what is it?
0: Yeah, what does that mean exactly? Yeah, so we picked Amy Shucklian.
2: Yes, Amy Shucklian will be our first Burgermeister of Oktoberfest, so we're excited to have her, bring her out, and celebrate her as our Burgermeister of Oktoberfest.
0: She gets a sash, she gets to lead the parade, and so the whole thing builds up. We open the ceremony, we tap the keg, and that's what she's going to get to do.
2: Yes, along with, you know, marching around with you, Gnarly Charlie, and just having fun.
0: And just a lot of fun. And so we did surprise Amy when it was funny because we were all like, who should we pick? You know, we need someone that's kind of in charge of stuff that has a good sense of humor.
2: Mm-hmm.
1: And we all said, Amy.
0: And like you said, Amy didn't even know. She's, I'm a what now?
1: Mm-hmm.
0: You're a Burgermeister.
1: She's like, I love it.
0: Did you always dream of being in the Burgermeister competition and winning?
1: She's like, I didn't even enter.
2: Yeah. She was very accepting of it, but
0: All right, so let's just talk about some of the things we know are going to happen. It's on Friday, the 25th,
2: from 5 to 9.
0: 5 to 9.
2: Mooney's Grove Park. So it's you're not going to enter on the Mooney Boulevard side. The entrance is Avenue 272. So the event will be set up on the northeast backside of Mooney's Grove
0: Park. You'll be able to see it, yeah, but don't come in the traditional way. That's not the way to do it.
2: So you'll enter from the Avenue 272 side. It's going to be a night full of tons of beer, alcohol, mixed, you know, cocktails, games.
0: And also a lot of community, like there's a lot of booths. I mean, I remember there was the newspapers out there to some restaurants, some dessert places,
2: some beers.
0: Yes,
2: tons of, you know, local restaurant, local brews. We have, you know, tons of marketing booths. We've made it more immersive this year, so we have some fun things planned.
0: Immersive. I think that means you do stuff with them, right? Is that what it means?
1: Yeah, it's more of like included, more little hands-on type of
0: thing. They're not going to dunk me in

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1: All right, we're getting ready for one of Visalia's biggest parties of the year, Oktoberfest. It's happening Friday, September 25th at Mooney.

0: water, right? That's
1: I don't know. I guess we'll find out.
0: That's submersive. Different.
1: Yeah.
0: Different
2: we should
0: definition.
2: Have a beer dunk tank.
1: Okay. Like, ooh, that would be fun. We need to.
0: Oh, okay. Mm-hmm. That's it. Put that on the docket for next year. That's
1: okay. Right. We need to do that. Yeah.
0: Dunk the Burgermeister.
1: Yeah.
2: That's fabulous.
0: I love it. All right. So this is going to be on Friday. Mm-hmm. You get your tickets in advance. Mm-hmm. And then also there's ways to get rides out there, too. I know Visalia mm-hmm. Connect.
1: And also TCRTA with the county will be out there giving nice. Rides. So you can find them out there. They'll have a booth out front before the entrance, and they'll also have a booth inside the entrance as well.
0: Okay, so you're in charge of events, okay? Mm-hmm. We put this was one of the big ones you do.
1: Yes.
0: And it's part of your job. So how do you guys come up with these things? Is it like, you know what, we need to do something. And is it quarterly, yearly? This has kind of been a staple now, I feel like.
1: Yeah, I mean, since it's been a staple, we kind of just go off of if it's not broke, don't fix it type
0: right,
1: of thing.
0: Right.
1: But we want to also make it bigger and better each year. So we get together, you know, as a staff, even though there's only five of us. And we just kind of put our brains together and see, you know, bounce things off and see what works and, you know, try new things and see if, you know, the community loves it. And if not, then maybe that's something we won't do next year.
0: I know I've talked to you about this before. I was like, it was probably not on your radar to be in charge of Visalia Chamber of Commerce. That was probably not in high school your thing. Right. But all of a sudden it's your life. And it's really one of the things about the chamber I notice is it's not just about loving Visalia. Mm-hmm. It's about getting businesses and being there for them to help each other. Kind of it's like a network of
1: yes,
0: opportunities.
1: It is. I mean, we, you know, we love when our community gets together, they partner with each other. And Oktoberfest is, you know, it's a lot of local pride, local businesses.
0: Mm-hmm.
1: And we love when the community comes together, they partner together, they have a good night. This is just a fun night of not only just like brews and alcohol, but food and networking. And it's amazing. We
0: well,
1: love
0: you know,
1: it.
0: I think like the Rotary and the Lions Club, all those were started to make networking. That's mm-hmm. That's what they started. And they've kind of evolved into now with social media and everything, but it's evolved to this, and it's really a cool thing. I mean, all the people, like Budweiser and Bueno Beverage, they're huge out there.
1: Yes, so big shout out to Bueno Beverage. They are a title sponsor, so mm-hmm. without them, Oktoberfest wouldn't even exist.
0: Right.
1: So every year they go above and beyond for us at the Chamber. Throughout the year they do, but when it comes to Oktoberfest, their whole team just goes above and beyond, and
0: yeah,
1: they make it amazing for us.
0: And that's the thing about this community. It's like when you go out to the fairs and all these mm-hmm. things, they're all connected and they're all community-driven. There was the Visalia Blues. It's a Little League baseball team here in town. They mm-hmm. won the whole thing.
1: Yeah, that was so cool.
0: It is so great. And those are the little things I think make Visalia stand out.
1: Mm-hmm.
0: And that's makes me proud of it, to be a Visalian.
1: Yeah, and speaking of Bueno Beverage, obviously they bring the Budweiser stage every mm-hmm. year to Oktoberfest. It's at the Tulare County Fair right now. So mm-hmm. once the fair is over, they'll bring it over to Mooney's Grove. And we have a live band every year, so we'll have the Josh Day Band again. We
0: yes,
1: love them.
0: I love him.
1: So Josh Day will be there and just kicking it off and playing great music all night.
0: I was talking to him, too, and he says even if he comes at night, he's still Day. Because so, I was like, are you going to change to Josh Night Band or no?
1: No, he's still Josh Day
0: Josh
1: when he
0: Day
1: plays at night.
0: Every time. So
1: okay.
0: That does not change. Okay, also, you got KRC Safety Company. They're out there. That's Gary, and I love those guys.
1: Yes, Brian Company, Eagle Mountain Casino, Rent-A-Toilet. Our VIP sponsor is Token Farms.
0: Wait, so what's Rent-A-Toilet do?
1: So they... You got me on that one. I walked into that.
0: Oh, I guess I see what they do.
1: That's yeah.
0: Well, Token Farms, and of course, K-Jug will be out there like we always are, And man, the food too. Every restaurant kind of brings little samples, or what is that?
1: So yes, every restaurant provides samples. Even the alcohol samples, mm-hmm. they're all provided by you know little Oktoberfest cups. So it's a variety of food, anywhere from pretzels, which we yeah. have, which is
0: very German, very very. That's so.
1: So Four Creeks and the Brahma food truck, they're mm-hmm. going to be serving some soft pretzels.
0: Oh.
1: So Ryan with the October

0: Fest theme. We're going to have the Brahma food truck out there.
1: Love it. Oh, I love their food. I've had them at a couple grand openings.
0: Oh, I see, I've never had them, so I'm excited.
1: Yes.
0: That they're going to be joining us as a vendor with Four Creeks. So to name a few other food vendors that we'll have out there. So we'll have the Chow Box.
1: The Chow Box. That's just fun right there. Fun to say, fun to be a part of. I love it.
0: Yeah, so, and I want to say they have, like, obviously, like, chow mein, egg rolls, pot stickers, mm-hmm. so it'll be a good variety. Nothing bunk cakes, I'm sure.
1: Oh,
0: yeah.
1: You've
0: had a few cakes.
1: I played baseball, and I bunted then, too.
0: Yeah.
1: And I like their cakes.
0: Quesadilla Gorilla.
1: Oh, yes. And, okay, one thing I'd tell you about that is I've been there, I've talked to the owner.
0: Yes.
1: They do not serve any gorilla.
0: No, they don't. Yeah, unfortunately,
1: no hair
0: they don't.
1: In the quesadillas, yeah, so... It's definitely no gorillas were harmed in the making of their.
0: Yeah, no gorillas, all cheese.
1: But it does rhyme really well.
0: It does. Texas Roadhouse.
1: Yes.
0: Yes, you have to.
1: That's fun to say too. And you say Roadhouse.
0: Yeah, Texas Roadhouse.
1: You know, before the peanut allergy thing, they were huge with peanuts everywhere. Now they have to be careful, sign waivers. But they got the Texas Toast, good food, great. You know, and that's another company there that yes, they're a big national chain. But they have local people, and they're really big on community stuff.
0: Yes, I will give a shout out to Mary at Texas Roadhouse. She is at so many events, giving back to the community.
1: Right.
0: So shout out, Mary, Texas Roadhouse. Black Bear Diner.
1: Yes.
0: Big community partner. They do, you know, he does
1: a
0: lot, too.
1: Well, we had a thing the other day. There were some bear attacks, and some bears had escaped, and I just called the Black Bear Diner to let them know that they might show up because if I was a black bear, I would go there.
0: Yeah.
1: To say, oh, these are my people.
0: Yeah, it's like your home place. Yeah.
1: I mean, they got our images all over the place.
0: I mean, they have amazing pancakes, so why wouldn't you?
1: Oh, yeah. Have you ever had the Bigfoot? It's called the Sasquatch. I don't know if it's
0: like the chicken
1: Bigfoot.
0: Fried steak.
1: Well, they didn't call it that. They call it the Sasquatch. So it does look exactly like a chicken fried steak.
0: Yeah.
1: But I'm not sure if it's Bigfoot or not.
0: Okay.
1: I enjoyed it thoroughly. Maybe it's the size of his footprint. Maybe.
0: Yeah, and they just molded it into steak.
1: It's so good.
0: So let's see. We also have Cookies by Rebecca C. She came out for the first time last year, and just her cookies are amazing. The way she decorates them, she had like little beer cookies.
1: They're like, I think works of art. I thought it was like a magnet to put on the fridge.
0: I know. I was like, I don't even want to eat this. It looks so cute.
1: Yes.
0: So she's excited to come back. Gray's Craze. We love Gray's Craze. They're little like charcuterie cups.
1: Yes.
0: Yeah.
1: Yes. I feel I eat it in one bite.
0: Yeah. It's like, oh, can I get some more of that? Morning Psalm. So they, it's a truck. It's a coffee truck. So they'll be out there for anyone that, you know, likes coffee in the evening. And a lot of people do. So
1: that's kind of a new thing. Like, I know people, you say, I can't have caffeine after 4. No, that's gone now.
0: Yeah. No, see, I can drink coffee and fall asleep. But if I drink iced tea, then I'm wide awake.
1: See?
0: Yeah.
1: You need to know your caffeine limitations.
0: Yeah. So coffee will be out there if you maybe get tired or
1: I love it.
0: Need a pick me up. Olive Garden, they come out every year too. They bring obviously pasta and a batch cocktail. So,
1: well, and the king of the breadsticks. I mean,
0: I can live
1: on those things.
0: Yeah.
1: And they have bottomless pasta there too. I don't know if you've been to that. It's like, don't go full.
0: Yeah. Just, bottomless pasta and bottomless breadsticks is like the best worst thing.
1: That is the best worst thing.
0: Yeah.
1: Exactly. That's so funny.
0: Rush bowls. So they're, I mean, I don't know if you've ever had them. Amazing acai bowls.
1: Oh, yeah.
0: Mm-hmm.
1: And that's fun to say. Ahi. Ahi.
0: Ahi.
1: Yeah.
0: Tio's Melio's Tacos.
1: I have never had those, but I want to just because of the name.
0: Yeah, the name's fun and the tacos are amazing. So they'll have
1: say
0: the taco
1: it again.
0: Truck.
1: What is it?
0: I might not be saying this the best way. Tio's Melio's Tacos.
1: Tio's is your uncle.
0: Yeah.
1: Right? So it's my Uncle Melio's Tacos.
0: Yeah.
1: I like it.
0: So, yeah. Uncle Melio's
1: there.
0: Tacos.
1: I want to meet him.
0: Yeah. Hey, Tio. For alcohol, there's quite a few alcohol vendors, whether they're serving craft beer, batch cocktails. We have Pour Me Mobile Bar. They've been out the last several years.
1: Okay, they're the ones that have like a horse trailer?
0: It's a horse trailer.
1: Yes.
0: Super cute. Yes.
1: They always have two specialty cocktails, and they're just the nicest people.
0: Yes.
1: Yeah.
0: Their setup is so cute. So we love having them out there.

0: Two Walrus. They're actually going to be, so we're going to have a shaded area this year. Oh. And so they'll be out there with a shaded area. You can bring a small yard blanket, hang out. It'll be under the trees. So that'll be a good time.
1: And they're also saying you can actually bring a walrus if you want. This is a one-time time. Just for this event, you can bring one salty walrus.
0: Yeah, don't be. So we're kind of saying, like, don't be salty. Sit in the shade.
1: That's right. There it is. I like that.
0: Yeah. So some other, you know, alcohol vendors, Simply Brewing. Riley's Brewing, TC Hops, they come out every year
1: too.
0: Very nice. Pro Mix 559, so she has her Michelada mix.
1: Oh, which is really good.
0: It's good. Tulare County Association of Realtors, they're mixing up with Pro Mix, so they'll have, you know, the Michelada mix. They're going to provide beer.
1: Get you hammered and sell you a house, right?
0: Yeah.
1: That's kind of a good thing.
0: It's a two-for-one. 26 Hour. I don't know if you've ever been there.
1: I need to now.
0: Yeah. So it's a speakeasy.
1: Oh, I love it.
0: In Tulare, yeah.
1: Secret.
0: Mm-hmm. Grocery Outlet, they bring wine every year for all the wine lovers out there.
1: I was going to say, have you ever been to the grocery outlets? They do have a huge, even local selection, and they're locally owned. They even have cartoons of the owners up on the wall. So it's a pretty cool thing.
0: Yeah, they have, I remember years ago, the one on Mooney, I worked like two businesses down. So I would go, you know, on my lunch and just like walk around grocery outlet. On their back wall, they had like all these cool, like it was just like random, like,
1: funny sayings. Yeah,
0: like sayings, but like stuff you could shop for, whether it was like shampoo or like home decor. And it was, you know, obviously like marked down so I could afford it. But it was like, okay, I could buy, you know, the brand name shampoo here for way cheaper than I could buy somewhere else.
1: Yeah. And I don't know their secrets to it, but that's what it is. It's mm-hmm. They really do have prices lower. It always says, here it's this. Other places is that. You're like, I'm here.
0: Yeah, I'm going to get that. Yeah, it's a bargain. So
1: that's right.
0: So inside our VIP area, this is our third year doing VIP. So with that, you obviously get a more, I guess, immersive experience. You're closer to the stage. There's tables and chairs for you to, you know, kind of get off your feet, sit down, relax. We have 1852 serving their beer.
1: Well, it's a VIP. It costs a little bit more money, but it's got to have some perks to it.
0: Yes.
1: That's the whole reason you do it.
0: So 1852, they do amazing because he makes like a special Oktoberfest beer every year, serves it. He'll be serving to the general, obviously, too. But he makes it super fun. They decorate amazing. We love 1852. And then also for liquor, we're going to have the Hideaway Mobile Bar.
1: The Hideaway.
0: Yeah.
1: I like that.
0: So they'll be in there. And for food, we're going to have our little pizza place here in Visalia. They'll be out there.
1: That's Trisha's cousins. Yes.
0: Is it really?
1: Yeah, we know them very well.
0: Okay.
1: They're coming out with a Gnarly Charlie pizza next month.
0: Are they? Okay.
1: I've gone there three times and they're like, okay, do you like this? Yeah.
0: Okay.
1: They made me a pizza with pastrami and mustard on pizza, and it was fantastic. But I don't think she can get the cost down enough to make that the pizza. So we're going with some pineapple and jalapenos. And it's like, I call it the gnarly mullet pizza because it comes in real straight and nice, but then there's a party in the back.
0: Party in the back.
1: Yeah, it is kind of gets you in the back.
0: So, I actually love mullets. Like, I'm obsessed with mullets.
1: I heard they were gone, but I never heard that because I never did that. I've had mine clearly since the mid-80s.
0: I mean, you're like the mullet master.
1: I am Spicoli O'Gnarly.
0: Yeah. and so our VIP title or VIP sponsor is Token Farms. So big shout out to Token Farms. They were title sponsor or VIP sponsor last year for a VIP and coming back this year as a VIP sponsor.
1: Token Farms, I don't know why they don't have a cookie shop right next door. They should probably
0: They could.
1: Or is that illegal? Is that like baiting? it's like, you got Token Farms here and look at all these cookies.
0: And cookies, yeah. Well, a few years ago, we should start that. Yeah, wasn't a few years ago there was a little girl that was selling her Girl Scout cookies outside. And of a dispensary, which is super smart.
1: It's a monopoly. It's too easy.
0: I mean, you know, she sounds like she'll be an amazing entrepreneur one day.
1: Exactly. I think we'll set up right here because I have a rule in my gnarliness. If I see any kid with a lemonade stand, I pull over, I pay three times the amount, And I act like I like it no matter what. It is horrible.
0: Yeah, there was a boy just a couple weeks ago, and it was super hot that day. He was just sitting there on the corner by himself serving lemonade. So I pulled.

0: pulled up and handed him a few bucks. And I was like, it's okay. I don't need the lemonade, you know, but here's a few dollars. It's like, he had no umbrella or nothing.
1: No.
0: It was super hot out.
1: You know, and I think that those are the kind of people that, you know, they grow up because they go, I'm going to figure this out.
0: Yeah.
1: I'm not afraid to do the work. I'm just going to put a plan together.
0: Yeah.
1: All right. So we got a lot of these food vendors. We got the liquor vendors. But I want to talk about 1852. Jeremy, he's the one that kind of heads up that whole the opening ceremony and the tapping of the keg.
0: I think it's called Tapping the Firkin.
1: Tapping the Firkin.
0: If I'm saying that right.
1: Of course it is.
0: I could be like obliterating that. I don't know.
1: And so that's where we bring out Amy Shucklin, and she'll have the sash and she'll be the Burgermeister. And they make a production of it. In fact, we might even do a couple versions of that in a bit.
0: Yeah,
1: if you get the early, you'd see the first one, but we'll do a couple like that.
0: We'll have her march around, and, you know, she's almost like, I don't know. I guess if they call it like mayor of the events,
1: grand marshal.
0: Yeah, grand marshal.
1: Yeah, the honoree, and it's really about, this is about the community again, you know. And it's like, it's such a fun event. If you go, you'll go. I'm going every year.
0: Yeah, and I mean, it makes sense for it to be Amy because she's Tulare County Board of Supervisors.
1: So funny.
0: It's at a Tulare County park, Mooney's Grove.
1: Yeah.
0: So it's
1: now, was Mooney, it must have been a grove at some point. It must have been a huge,
0: like 100 years ago.
1: Yeah. Well, I know. Well, I read something the other day about how Lake Tulare Lake was, this was the
0: was
1: biggest
0: huge
1: freshwater lake of this side of the Mississippi. And so we're in the middle of the lake.
0: And we're just chilling in a lake. Yeah.
1: We're just chilling. And please don't take it back. We really like our lake.
0: Yeah.
1: To where it's at. So, and this is so great, man. All right. So, we've got the opening ceremony. We've got Amy Shucklin. We have lots of fun. We've got lots of...
0: So, parking is free.
1: Parking is free.
0: Yeah, we could talk about parking.
1: I'm going to write that down.
0: Yeah, parking is free.
1: F-R-E-E.
0: Yeah. Okay. Of course, you know, like we had said earlier, we want to encourage, you know, don't drink and drive.
1: Don't drink and drive.
0: We have Visalia Connect and TCRTA. They'll be out there.
1: Right.
0: If not, download the Uber app.
1: Yeah, because... we don't want to wreck our event because of that. So that's something that's easy to do. It's handled and done. Now, once again, if I want to get tickets, I know it's the chamber website.
0: VisaliaChamber.org.
1: And there's events on there and how to get your tickets. Get them in advance because it could sell out.
0: Yes. But, I mean, we do always prepare for people to come and buy tickets, you know, right there at the entrance, which is fine. We would love that. But buy them now because... it usually does sell out every year.
1: So I know that this is the, you know, the summer is officially over as of last week. So now this is like a fall event. It's a premium event here.
0: We like to call it the Valley's favorite fall event.
1: I am down with that. and I concur.
0: Yes.
1: No, I'm excited about that. That's super important. I'm excited. Anything else you think of that we need to, we got to the website, how to get the tickets. We've explained the food. We got a salty walrus shade area. we've got fun and food and just great time.
0: Yeah, just great time. So buy your tickets, come out, see us, say hi to Gnarly Charlie.
1: Oh yeah,
0: he's gonna be everywhere. He pretty much MCs throughout the night.
1: We do, and you know the whole idea is I guess I'm a party enhancer. That's what my job is. I'm your cruise director.
0: Yeah.
1: I'm going to help you tell you what we're doing and why we're doing it, and then let's just have some fun.
0: Yeah.
1: It's a great time. Lederhosen is encouraged.
0: Yes. Lederhosen's Drendels.
1: Yes.
0: Girls.
1: That too?
0: Yeah. Is that right? Yeah.
1: I was watching some of the games they do at Oktoberfest in Germany. I'm like, we're not quite there yet, but they have these giant, like, things that spin.
0: Oh.
1: And the last one to stay on their wins. And it's like, it gets kind of violent. And,
0: yeah. I would not be able to do that.
1: So next year.
0: Well, I know that they do like holding the kegs, you know,
1: or the beer steins.
0: Yeah.
1: Yeah, that's, yeah. We'll probably do some version of that.
0: Yeah, so. I think we can incorporate a few games.
1: I love it. It's Oktoberfest. Mm-hmm. It is happening in September.
0: Yes.
1: On the 25th.
0: 25th, 5 to 9, Mooney's Grove Park on the Avenue 272 entrance, northeast back corner.
1: You can probably smell it and hear it from a distance.
0: Yes, I think so you'll definitely, yes.
1: Yeah, don't go in the main entrance. Come around the backside, Avenue 272.
0: You'll see the Budweiser stage.
1: All the people.
0: Yes. Josh Day during the night will be performing.
1: The sound of tapping kegs.
0: Yes.
1: And Josh Day. It's almost poetic.
0: Yeah.
1: Oktoberfest.
0: Yes, Oktoberfest. So come out. We'd love to have you. Let's celebrate.

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1: Tien, as always, thank you very much.
0: Yes, thank you for having me, Gnarly Charlie.
1: This is so good. All right, October 25th, we'll see you there.
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They've actually got a circus out there this year. Big tent and everything.

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0: 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Get out there if you haven't and have some fun, my friend. Janet Jackson, Brian Adams next. This is
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0: 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Elton John, Michael Jackson, Madonna, Whitney Houston. 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Just go to my975fm.com. 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And thanks for listening to the new My975. 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

0: the new My 97.5, relaxing favorites for your weekend. And Mike O'Neill reminding you, last day of Tulare County Fair. If you're heading in, get over just back of the Bud Light main stage at the Gripetti Automotive Pavilion. Back on the left there, you'll find the My 97.5 booth. 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
1: All right, here we go. 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I'm your host and captain. They call me Captain Adam. And we're glad you're here to enjoy the lifestyle, the smoothivity from the late 70s and early 80s. I've got information on the Yacht Rock cruise that I'll be climbing aboard next year. 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And we have a five fave for Daryl Gullickson, listening in Wisconsin. We'll get to Daryl's five favorites later in the show. But first, we launch off the docks with Mr. Stephen Bishop, celebrating 50 years now of his album Careless. And not quite as old, we'll move up the calendar to 1982 with his song from the Tootsie soundtrack. 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

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In fact, it's what you want to listen to on a cruise ship. 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They'll be performing. 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

All right, friends, about a week away from the San Diego Yacht Rock Festival, David Pack, the original lead singer of Ambrosia, is our special guest. I'll give you all the details after we feature David Pack and his vocals in this song, Biggest Part of Me. 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

Biggest Part of Me, Ambrosia. That song written by David Pack, sang by David Pack on the 1980 album 180. The song reached number 3 on the Billboard Hot 100, and you'll be able to hear it in all its glory, sung by the original voice, on this Saturday at the San Diego Yacht Rock Festival. I'm Captain Adam. I'll be there. I'll be your host and MC once again with three incredible tribute bands on stage. We've got Boaterhead from Cleveland, the Dirty Yacht and Scoundrels from Scottsdale, Arizona, and Yachty by Nature out of Los Angeles, and David Pack from Ambrosia as our special guest. This will be nautical and yachtical, and you need to be there. Tickets are, this is a code red, ladies and gentlemen. This is a low ticket warning for you. I fear if you don't move quick, you might be left outside the gates and not able to get in to this incredible show. The San Diego Yacht Rock Festival, all the information on our website, yachtrockradio.com. I will see you there this Saturday, September 19th. I've got a new jacket. I'm sort of famous for the blazers I wear, the nautical blazers. I've got a new one I'm going to unveil at this festival, and I'd love to take a picture with you. All right, coming up, Jonathan Davis from Korn. What does he have to say about one of the best Yacht Rock albums ever made? I'll play it for you coming up soon. Stay with us. This is Yacht Rock Radio.

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0: Atlanta Rhythm Section on Yacht Rock Radio. I'm going to be with them on October 25th with Orleans at the Brown County Amphitheater. I've got information and a ticket link on our website, yachtrockradio.com. My name is Captain Adam. I posted a video on our Facebook page this week of Jonathan Davis from Korn comparing his favorite Korn album to what he considers the gold standard in audio engineering. Take a listen.
1: Check it out. I call it the Heavy Metal Asia. That Steely Dan Asia?
0: Yeah.
1: That record is the Heavy Metal Asia. Just sonically.
0: Yeah, kind of cool. Jonathan Davis from Korn considers Asia from Steely Dan to be one of the best audio productions of all time. You know, we all do, Jonathan, and we're glad you're on board with Yacht Rock. Now I'm kind of dying to know which Korn album is Donald Fagen's favorite. And from Asia, we'll do Peg. And this is what Jonathan Davis is talking about. Listen how great this is. Steely Dan on Yacht Rock Radio.

Smooth tunes from the late 70s and early 80s. It is Yacht Rock Radio. My name is Captain Adam. We've sailed up to the Yacht Rock Song of the Day, a song that is not yacht. And we go to 1976, a song that peaked at number 15. In fact, it was 15 on the Billboard Hot 100 this week in 1976 from Tavares. Heaven Must Be Missing an Angel. It is not Yacht Rock, but it's on Yacht Rock Radio.

0: Tavares with Heaven Must Be Missing an Angel, a number 15 song from 1976, and it got a lot of pub in the year 2000 when it was on the Charlie's Angels soundtrack. Cameron Diaz did a dance to that song in that movie, and a lot of people love that song because of her and that movie. In fact, my kids, both my daughters in their 20s, and they love that song thanks to the Charlie's Angels soundtrack. And we'll take a little credit for it. I mean, we did just play it, so if you like it, you must like Yacht Rock Radio, too. All right, coming up, I've got three of the artists that are going to be playing on the Yacht Rock Cruise. We've got them for you soon. Stay with us. 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